even if people can turn their backs on you. But he promised never to leave you. He promised never to forsake you.

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It is exactly 7 o'clock on Radio Lesotho. A very good morning. The news is read by Ntebalo Morusi. Members of Senate Call for Education and Reforms and Create Support for the Informal Sector. The Minister of Tourism, Sports, Arts and Culture to conduct an awareness on alcohol abuse and non-compliance with laws regulating its sale. News in detail. The members of Senate have called for education reforms and create support for the informal sector to help address youth unemployment in the country. Senator Mawini Kanetsi proposed a national education summit to bring together stakeholders from the formal and also informal sectors. She said the informal economy continues to grow and provides livelihoods for many young people through entrepreneurship and small businesses. Meanwhile, Senator Dr. Thabiso Lebese called for a review of programs offered by higher learning institutions, saying many no longer measure the needs of the modern job market. He stressed the need for digital and entrepreneurial skills to better prepare young people for employment. The public relations officer from the Ministry of Tourism, Sports, Arts and Culture, Mrs. Mamudise Falaza, says the minister has noted that the country is facing a significant challenge related to alcohol abuse and non-compliance with laws regulating its sale. Mrs. Falaza said the ministry will embark on awareness campaign today to educate the public about the dangers of alcohol abuse in collaboration with the relevant stakeholders to address the issue, including government, ministries and community at large. Mrs. Falaza noted that alcohol abuse damages the country's image, police the environment and also contributes to criminal activities, saying it is a concern that Lesotho ranks third in the world for alcohol abuse. The ministry developed a strategy last year to raise awareness about the alcohol abuse, saying a strategy is now being implemented, particularly in response to the growing number of people selling alcohol without the required permits. The Ombudsman Advocate Toliso Polaki says the failure to recycle and reuse waste at the Tsosane dump site is a missed opportunity for job creation, particularly for young people. Advocate Polaki says recycling can create employment and generate income if properly managed. She knows that countries such as South Africa have successfully turned waste into valuable products. She mentioned that some manufacturing companies in Lesotho previously transported waste to South Africa for disposal, only for it

0: to be recycled and sold for profit. She adds that young people could be trained to sort and identify recyclable materials, creating business opportunities while helping to protect the environment. She further stressed that with proper planning and investment, the Hatsusane Dumpsite could become a center for sustainable waste management and youth employment instead of remaining an environmental challenger. And finally, the Ministry of Education and Training, in collaboration with the local education group LECA, held a reflection meeting with the school principals in Leribe following a joint monitoring visit that were conducted by LEC members and selected schools within the district during the course of the past week. The meeting discussed findings by LEC members in schools that includes schools management, how teaching and learning is conducted in schools, and the principals. They also had an opportunity to raise some of the challenges they encounter in their daily work. The meeting was concluded with the recommendations made by principals, and the same meetings were held in Maseru, Mafeting, Kajasnek, and Mokgotlong districts. A short look now at economic indicators. Loot is trading at 16 Maluit and 23 descent against the American dollar. It is trading at 21 Maluit and 83 descent against the pound. It is trading at 18 Maluit and 93 descent against the euro. While against the Australian dollar is trading at 11 Maluit and 65 descent. It is also trading at 10 descent against the Japanese yen. A recap of our main stories. Members of Senate call for education reforms and creators about for the informal sector. The Ministry of Tourism, Sports, Arts and Culture to conduct an awareness on alcohol abuse and non-compliance with laws regulating its sale. This concludes our news bulletin this morning. Catch the next bulletin later at 1:30.
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4: 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How do you force someone to do it? And maybe how do you know it's time? Maybe like you saw, go home, we took it. But even we saw, we never buy things. We are not. We are not saying that. We are saying that so far, if you do so far, imagine the city no house, no house. Maybe we do a girl on me. Impact the remote amuel and me walk home. We are not. I see back to wash it back on and so can fly over to our back on and say, oh, maybe the how no sinner back. Baka.
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The time is 1:30 p.m. This is Radio Lesotho. Good afternoon, and the news is read by Bulensi Lo. Her Majesty Queen Masenate Mohato Seeiso expressed concern over rising alcohol and drug abuse among young people, warning that the trend is destroying their future. Speaking at her 50th birthday celebration, Her Majesty says substance abuse continues to rob young people of their potential and threatens the country's development. Here Her Majesty emphasizes on the importance of children living in peaceful environment with love and dignity, urging parents to refrain from abusing children. She explained that children seem to be involved in substance abuse due to depression lately. Her Majesty appealed to parents, community leaders, government institutions, churches and other stakeholders to work together to address alcohol and drug abuse and support those struggling with mental health issues before it's too late. The Ministry of

0: Sasnek and Mokgotlong districts. The People's Metrics Association commended the government for expanding options under gender binary to allow gender diverse people partake in the 2026 national and housing census. Association of People exists in communities. Mutupin further indicated that inclusion of diverse identities in national data could assist in improving access to healthcare, education, social service, and protection of LGBTQ plus community in Lesotho. The residents of Simpitinyane in Maseru have taken to the stressed, burning tires and blocking the road in protest of poor roads condition in their area. One of the residents, Mr. Murupi Potsani, says the road remain unusable despite social media claims that it has been rehabilitated. A taxi driver, Mr. Thabo Mohapi, welcomed the protest, noting the road is causing damage to our vehicles, further indicating that the demonstration shows urgent assistance needed in this area. Moreover, Mrs. Mamohao Lihua expressed support for the action as the whole area will benefit. This concludes our news bulletin. Tune in for the next later today at 6 p.m. Once again, good afternoon.
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1: 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And I said, "Oh, she be low, but obviously, the banana, how about little homody?" 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
0: Oh, Chanaboma, dear Matla hair.
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0: hey, la.
1: 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Look good, ladies. Hold short, Mamma, but since Salmasal so to Lohana take messons out of Medisa. Let us sing like a geno. Keep meling or Hamanka, Kerry, Maradi, or Tokus Sanitum, and I tell Sisani, Kim Makari Java, Wagaman, Kamaka, Tinkerik, headed up band to Amatu, Matebele. 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

strap in. 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We have ignition. 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
0: Oh, le.
1: Number one radio station, the best DJ, DJ Legend. 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

Number one radio station, the best DJ, man, DJ Latin, the 18 other thing I should get a question. I'm going to tell you when I get to the thing when I'm going to tell you when I'm going to tell you when I'm going to tell you when I'm going to tell you when I'm going to tell you when I'm going to tell you when I'm going to tell you when I'm going to tell you when I'm going to tell you when I'm going to tell you when I'm going to tell you when I'm going to tell you when I'm going to tell you when I'm going to tell you when I'm going to tell you when I'm going to tell you when I'm going to tell you when I'm going to tell you when I'm going to tell you when I'm going to tell you when I'm going to tell you when I'm going to tell you when I'm going to tell you when I'm going to tell you when I'm going to tell you when I'm going to tell you when I'm going to tell you when I'm going to tell you when I'm going to tell you when I'm going to tell you when I'm going to tell you when I'm going to tell you when I'm going to tell you when I'm going to tell you when I'm going to tell you when I'm going to tell you when I'm going to tell you when I'm going to tell you when I'm going to tell you when I'm going to tell you when I'm going to tell you when I'm going to tell you when I'm going to tell you when I'm going to tell you when I'm going to tell you when I'm going to tell you when I'm going to tell you when I'm going to

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traffic updates when I'm a little bit of a little bit of a little bit of a little bit of a little bit of a little bit of a little bit of a little bit of a little bit of a little bit of a little bit of a little bit of a little bit of a little bit of a little bit of a little bit of a little bit of a little bit of a little bit of a little bit of a little bit of a little bit of a little bit of a little bit of a little bit of a little bit of a little bit of a little bit of a little bit of a little bit of a little bit of a little bit of a little bit of a little bit of a little bit of a little bit of a little bit of a little bit of a little bit of a little bit of a little bit of a little bit of a little bit of a little bit of a little bit of a little bit of a little bit of a little bit of a little 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
1: bye bye.

0: The time is 6 p.m. This is Radio Lesotho. Good evening, and the news is read by Bulensillo. The Minister of Gender, Youth and Social Development, Honorable Peter Lesawana, says the Sebabatso program was created to fulfill the Prime Minister's vision of helping young people secure employment and start businesses. Honorable Lesawana made these remarks during the launch of an artificial intelligence program for young people who have completed the Sebabatso initiative, saying it provides an opportunity for participants to acquire skills that will enhance and grow their businesses. Charged Affairs American Embassy and Mr. Tom Hines said the program will equip young entrepreneurs with skills in analyzing customer data, access markets, build and manage online stores, urging Lesotho to seize the opportunity to strengthen its economic development through technology and innovation. Meanwhile, on behalf of the Prime Minister's office, Mr. Thapelo Mabotja said the program forms part of the ongoing efforts to implement initiatives aimed at developing and strengthening emerging youth owned businesses. He said the initiative will not only benefit young entrepreneurs but also contribute to the country's development. The Minister of Local Government and Chieftainship, Honorable Nkgetho Setsa, is urging Sempetenyane community to remain calm, expressing confidence that the rehabilitation of the road will begin as it is included in the government's road maintenance program. Honorable Setsa made these remarks at Sempetenyane in Maseru today, where residents staged a march demanding road maintenance, calling on all stakeholders to stop shifting blame and work together to address the issue before public frustration escalates. A member of parliament for the Dikozi constituency, Honorable Itumele Ranzo, said the road's poor condition has persisted for a long time and welcomed the minister's intervention, hoping it will bring lasting solution. Meanwhile, Maseru City Mayor Mr. Relebuhile Sechache dismissed claims that funds allocated for the Sempetenyane road has been misused, saying he engaged with relevant authorities so that in the meantime the road is graveled. Meanwhile, the Maseru town clerk, Mr. Moyama Khage, apologized for the condition of the Sempetenyane road, saying the damage was caused by a previous contractor who had been responsible for repairing it. He further indicated that efforts are underway to ensure that quarry material is laid on the road before the end of this week to improve accessibility. A village chief, Mr. Magwanyane Matsoso, appealed to the community to be patient and avoid taking matters into their own hands, expressing confidence that the road rehabilitation will begin following the minister's visit. Public transport operator Mr. Bokang Musue said business has been severely affected by the road's condition, noting that their vehicles require repairs every month, leaving operators with little or no profit. The Ministry of Agriculture, Food Security and Nutrition has embarked on a series of buyer and seller meetings across the country to ensure that producers meet market needs. Butabute District Marketing Officer Mr. Ditakon Rakodi says it's essential for producers to be fully equipped with guidelines to follow when approaching market demands, noting through these meetings they equip producers on markets demand, production standards and payment terms. Mr. Rakoti said in this meeting, they also discussed the first-hand challenges, market requirements and progress report, explaining that when producers are capacitated, consumers receive what they prefer. Meanwhile, Butabute will hold buyer and seller meeting tomorrow at District Administrator's Ground. This concludes our news bulletin. Tune in for the next tomorrow morning at 7. Once again, good evening.
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1: Sixpence, okay.
0: You never want to make you concert in Monica, Rick. 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
1: who is a man who is a man who is a man who is a man who is a man who is a man who is a man who is a man who is a man who is a man who is a man who
0: is a man who is a man who is a man who is a man who is a man who is a man who is a man who is a man who is a man who is a man who is a man who is a man who is a man who is a man who is a man who is a man who is a man who is a man who is a man who is a man who is a man who is a man who is a man who is a man
1: who is a man who is a man who is a man who is a man who is a man who is a man who is a man who is a man who is a man who is a man who is a man who is a man who is a man
0: who is a man who is a man kaba yona e nuita pa kitola le ba le moene le mo wa ke sa tsiba
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